Now embedded, we send out word to join us around the table after dinner. The digital yarrow, take it easy, find the right question. Image overwhelmed the word, the outcome is the same. The heart eclipses the head, proof of what then? Sorry, didn't mean to influence, we were just playing around and had a few drinks. Strange ways on repeat, soft divination, slow thresholds, backlit hexagrams. Now we

seems so arbitrary. Who's haunting who here? Now that's quite a question. A new start but with traces. Self-determined now. They're giving you another chance. All the generosity. Well, the

condition.

rhythmische

0: person who's looking for a special someone. Do you feel that your life would be richer if you had someone to share it with? Do you know where to go to meet this person? You are not alone. Most single people don't have the slightest notion as to how to go about meeting that someone special. So instead, we just drift into relationships by chance, only to be sadly disappointed. Our organization is a completely confidential service that brings you together with other people like you who are seeking a more fulfilling life. We consider things like attitudes, opinions, beliefs, wants, desires, needs, philosophy, personality traits, and a host of other subjects. Altogether, we measure 73 different characteristics. Then we bring people together in a way that's completely comfortable and non-threatening. We've designed our service with you in mind. We bridge the gaps and break the ice for you. So if you're tired of looking in all the wrong places for the right person, take the challenge. Fill out and return this personality profile. Maybe you are unique, but we believe that someone is looking for someone like you. Honest.
1: Radar messages. The patient was first admitted to the hospital at the age of 22. For 3 or 4 months before admission, she felt depressed and had anorexia. The weight

Where are they now?

是神，是钱。我会化为那道漩涡，是高，是低。我会化为那道峡谷。

会化为那道峡谷。

stop.

children.

motel rooms had lost their punch for him. He opened all his bags. There were two, and inside those two, there were two more. It's not an easy situation. But there was something like abandon in the air. There was something like the feeling of the idea of silk scarves in the air. There was a kind of madness to it, the kind we read about in magazines. One of the bags contained a bottle of liquor, a sure sign of thoughtfulness about who one might have been. He poured himself a small drink in a fluted plastic glass sans ice. He thought to himself, if I were from the big town, I would be calm and debonair. The big town doesn't send its riffraff out. He sat on the bed, both feet on the floor. He studied the ashtray and tried to rule out preference, preferring over not preferring. But he preferred gravity over what other state, preferring in that case earth, the earth as they say, preferring some state over non-state. Now he grips himself with determination, even knowing that it causes sadness. He is determined to be what? He is determined to be serious. He had determined once to be serious. Later he knew that he had made a mistake, but too late he had arrived and there were rooms, and all rooms were not the same, some better than others, he thought. A better view, a better layout, better shower, softer bed, not so far from noise, more like home, etc., etc. Very abstract. He lifted the telephone from its cradle. His determination got stronger, if no clearer, even as he fainted in its force. Were it not for our momentum, the inertia of our actions, the constant inspiration of our habits, we could not continue. The will is almost nothing, he thought to himself. At the sound of the first ring, he hung up. He pushed down the button and listened to the silence of the object in his hand, and then he hung up.

7. He brings this cloud of conditions with him. He is at the center of a ball of hot stuff that we haven't put our minds to yet. And sitting on the bed in the motel room is no different. Somewhere in another room in range, somebody got it and phoned him. It happens all the time. Really. A kind of restlessness in that range. He sat and thought about obedience. He had resolved that of the two kinds, the kind that takes every message of order, rule, law, as error, that everybody who passes along these messages, that loathes the buildings, that contradicts the inner voice, that resists, in short, was his, and that the other kind, how could it be? He wasn't happy with the world. He worked with the forwardness and the backwardness. He worked with what things are ahead of us and with what things are behind us. I guess the other kind would be to work with things that are alongside, the attachments. Obedience was impossible for him. At the same time, he was cooperative and indeed solicitous.

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Edison Record, 772. The Commodore's song from Ship Ahoy. As sung by the original Commodore, Mr. Edward M. Faber, now of Rice's 1492 Company.

0: see you with the corn, when I see you walking down the street, I see you walking by when on the corner. I say stop, yo, when you going in the store. I say wait a second, cause you just getting a snack. I say stop, yo.
1: I see.

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0: my God, Dayton. 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
1: Dayton watched it for him right over there.
0: We called it, bro.
1: Where'd you look? Come on, still going.
0: Oh my God. Hey, let's get inside, huh? Are we gonna go check this out once this thing passes?
1: Yeah.
0: That's houses. Oh my God, there it goes again.
2: You need to watch part 3.
1: Yeah.
0: Oh my God, there it goes again. Oh my God, I gotta call Brock. Oh my God. No, we're not where any of us should be.

Yep, let's go.

0: Oh my God, you're kidding.
1: I'm gonna crop our lake. See it?
0: Yes.
1: We like that.
0: Oh my God. It's getting more powerful. I don't know, it's coming back around this way.
1: It can't come this direction. They don't come this direction.
0: Is it on our lake? You think?
1: It's over by Carolyn's house.

amigo.

0: Good morning, ladies and gentlemen. As you remember, we were in the middle of a witness last evening, so we'll continue with her testimony, okay?
1: Did you see Ms. Heard shortly after she returned from Australia?
2: Yes.
1: How soon after she arrived back from Australia did you see her?
2: I believe it was immediately upon her return.
1: And she visited you in your apartment at the Eastern Columbia building, is that right?
2: Yes.
1: You testified that you observed injuries on Ms. Heard on this occasion, is that right?
2: Yes.
1: What injuries did you observe?
2: She had these deep cuts on the backs of her forearms. And, yeah, they were very, very deep, long cuts on the backs of her forearms.
1: Do you see her feet?
2: At first, when she came over, she had shoes on. And then she showed me her feet. Yeah.
1: What specifically do you recall seeing on the first feet?
2: They were cut. It was smaller cut.

0: I don't remember if it was both or one.
1: You testified that Mr. told you that she got these injuries from glass, from broken bottles. Is that correct?
0: Yes.
1: You were not in Australia with Ms. Heard when she allegedly sustained these injuries. Is that correct, Ms. Pennington?
0: I was not in Australia.
1: So your only understanding as to how Ms. Heard sustained these injuries is what she told you, right?
0: That is my understanding.
1: You testified that you attended a Thanksgiving dinner with Mr. Depp and Ms. Heard in November of 2015. Is that correct?
0: Yes.
1: And this dinner was held in Penthouse 5 at the Eastern Columbia Building, right?
0: Yes.
1: And just for clarification, Penthouse 5 was not Mr. Depp and Mr. Depp's primary residence, correct?
2: All of the penthouses are connected.

No.

0: grown man light.
1: For fuck's sake.

0: what at that moment called I danced and bounced to several sounds. Beyond was the micromachinery, the nanogods, all concealed in a spiral that couldn't be seen. But I saw them moving, secretive gods expressed in just one pictures. Diversity co-intentionally condensed, chosen realities as prosthetic extensions of the I, the others, the eyes. Co-validations, bricks that physical magic inevitably holds, togethernessless. The apparent solution seems solved in the practical action of leaving a clue. The sign is the ritual, perfume shit, translation as language, shit as proof, proof as sign. Gesturing body moving, muscles are moving flame. Tact and sensibility, dresses out. Political floating distance and hypologenic sites. 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Adobe housing caves, mailing little shits. 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The profane is the spectator, the mass, you. 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

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I have a hard time to breathe. 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

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I have to breathe. 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

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Amplifying and listening to the vibrations of objects is like listening to the echoes of their wills.

branches by placing the cactus near my ear and plucking that spine, you set music into existence.

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The business people were saying, oh, no, we don't want them. And they're going, whoa, whoa, whoa. You know, it was all people acting and becoming roles and playing their roles.

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Is it ugly? Is it beautiful? It is shimmering. Has it breasts? Has it edges? I'm sure it is unique. I'm sure it is just what I want. When I am quiet at my cooking, I feel it looking. I feel it thinking. Is this the one I am to appear for? Is this the elect one? The one with black eye pits and a scar? Measuring the flour, cutting off the surplus, adhering to rules, to rules, to rules. Is this the one for the Annunciation? My God, what a laugh. But it shimmers, it does not stop, and I think it wants me. I would not mind if it was bones or a pearl button. I do not want much of a present anyway this year. After all, I'm alive only by accident. I would have killed myself gladly that time any possible way. Now there are these veils shimmering like curtains. The diaphanous satins of a January window, white as baby's bedding and glittering with dead breath. Oh, ivory, it must be a tusk there, a ghost column. Can you not see I do not mind what it is? Can you not give it to me? Do not be ashamed. I do not mind if it is small. Do not be mean. I am ready for enormity. Let us sit down to it, one on either side, admiring the gleam, the glaze, the mirrory variety of it. Let us eat our last supper at it like a hospital plate. I know why you will not give it to me. You are terrified. The world will go up in a shriek and your head with it. Bossed, brazen, an antique shield, a marvel to your great-grandchildren. Do not be afraid. It is not so. I will only take it and go aside quietly. You will not even hear me opening it. No paper crackle, no falling ribbons, no scream at the end. I do not think you credit me with this discretion. If you only knew how the veils were killing my days. To you they are only transparencies, clear air. But my God, the clouds are like cotton, armies of them, they are carbon monoxide. Sweetly, sweetly I breathe in, filling my veins with invisibles, with a million probable motes that tick the years off my life. You are silver-suited for the occasion. Oh, adding machine, is it impossible for you to let something go and have it go whole? Must you stamp each piece in purple? Must you kill what you can? There is this one thing I want today, and only you can give it to me. It stands at my window, big as the sky. It breathes from my sheets, the cold, dead center where spilled lives congeal and stiffen to history. Let it not come by the mail, finger by finger. Let it not come by word of mouth. I should be 60 by the time the whole of it was delivered and too numb to use it. Only let down the veil, the veil, the veil. If it were death, I would admire the deep gravity of it, its timeless eyes. I would know you were serious. There would be a nobility then. There would be a birthday. And the knife not carve, but enter, pure and clean as the cry of a baby. And the universe slide from my side.

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voices. 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You are too. 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

0: can't say harass, but I just find it very tasteless, really.
1: Yeah, people must go on about it an awful lot because, you know...
0: Because already that I'm still alive, I'm one amongst the few that are still alive. Because I know that the audience likes, you know, cliches.
1: Right.
2: So that's your attitude to the older stuff.
0: It's really being sarcastic, being cynical, I guess. Can't avoid being cynical.
1: What was it like?
0: Well, it had a lot to do with taking LSD, I guess.
1: Yeah.
0: Everybody was taking LSD.
1: What was the exploding plastic inevitable?
0: I think it was mainly Dr. Owsley's purple haze. That was what was really happening. Explosions and multiple explosions in people's brains.
1: So what you're saying is everyone was really bombed out, and that was about the state of things, eh?
0: Yes.
1: Is there any truth in the story that the Velvet Underground wore sunglasses because the lights were so bright?
0: No, that had to do with the image of taking heroin.
1: Was everyone into heroin at that stage?
0: No, not anymore.
1: It's a long time now since...
0: Like the Jesus trip. Everybody... Not everybody, but many thought they were Jesus.
1: They really thought that?
0: Yeah.
1: It's a long time now, isn't it? Since all that was happening. How long is it?
0: 2,000 years.
1: Right. No, I don't mean that exactly. I mean it's a long time since the Banana album was out, for instance.
0: What I thought I was doing 8 years ago. Like when I played in a cathedral in France. In Reims. There were 6,000 people on the 13th of December 1974. I thought that was a much bigger plastic exploding inevitable thing than...
1: How big a part was
0: than that? 16 years ago.
1: How big a part in the Velvet Underground was Andy Warhol, in fact?
0: He was in the shadow.
1: In the shadow?
0: Standing in the shadow. Was always behind the camera, never in front, sometimes in front. No, not actually, when filming went on, he was never in front of the camera, only in pictures, still pictures. But he was the one that had the guts to save the Velvet Underground from poverty and misery, because they had been thrown out of a place in the village on 3rd Street, the Café Bizarre, because people couldn't dance to their music. So they had no job, so that's when Andy came and saved the situation, and that's when I joined them, because I'd just come from England.
2: Have you any regrets as to what you've been drawn towards in the past?
0: Regrets? I've no regrets.
2: No regrets at all.
0: No. Except that I was born a woman instead of a man. That's my only regret.
2: I've heard that one before, yes.

0: Anxiety feels a lot like I can't breathe.
1: It's like there's an elephant sitting on my chest. Just even thinking about it is actually making me a little bit anxious.
2: Everything is sweaty.
3: It's my heart beating loudly in my chest. It sounds like everyone can hear it.
4: On the outside, I might seem calm and cool. On the inside, there's a storm building.
1: Motherhood doesn't stop. It doesn't give you breaks. And when you're anxious, it can just feel like it's one thing after another piling up.
5: I was terrified to be a mother because I didn't know if I could trust my instincts.
6: It feels like

0: I feel like with anything in life, the more that we talk about it, the more we free others to talk about it.
1: Sharing our stories with one another.
2: You don't feel alone.

0: I got a message that Eileen wanted me to come meet her at the local jail. She had something to say.
1: Okay, I cannot go in the execution chamber and die in the execution chamber as a liar. And I cannot go in the execution chamber and be executed under the devil. I have to come clean and cleanse my spirit in the name of Jesus Christ. So I have to come clean and tell the world the lies that went on through my mouth. I mean, now prosecutors and the cops. I'm complaining that I killed those seven men in first-degree murder and robbery. And they said they had it right. Serial killer. Not so much throughout the gun. I was into the robbery days. I mean, you know, serial killer gun is thrill killing. I was into the robbery and eliminate a witness. But still then again, I got a number, so it's serial killer. I'm gonna come clean before I go in that execution chamber to be executed. I killed him.
0: And so when you met me from the beginning, you know.
1: I pretty much had a nice selection.
0: When you're saying there was no self-defense, so there was no self-defense.
1: I'm being really straight up about everything. There's no self-defense. I'm really sorry what happened about everything. I was in this, to me, this world is nothing but evil, and all of us are full of evil one way or another in whatever we do. We have evil in us, all of us do. And my evil would just happen to come out because of the circumstances of what I was doing. Hitchhiking, hooking, on the road. I was a homeless person all my life, and then the hitchhiking, hooking, I learned off the homelessness and cruising all over the United States of America and stuff. And so learning how to be a hooker as a hitchhiker eventually got tiring in the end. I carried the gun for protection, but then I got where I was getting a real problem, and our rent was due, $1,200 behind. Tyra was doing a lot of beer drinking and stuff. She wanted to go out all the time, so she was burning up the money I was making. I was making good, about $200-$300 a day, sometimes
0: did she, $150. And did she know what you were doing?
1: Oh, yeah, Tyra always knew everything I was doing.
0: So you were very close?
1: Yeah, we were.
0: All right.
1: And I still miss her, and I still love her. But I'm really sorry about everything I've done. I miss Ty. I lost Tyra over this. And then the people that lost their loved ones and everything. I really think first about the people that lost their loved ones and then Ty second. Because I have to put them first on this whole thing. I'm really sorry for, you know, them losing their loved ones. I know the feeling.
0: And what about with Richard Mellory? Did you take that testimony with Richard Mellory?
1: Yeah, Richard Mellory is definitely was not self-defense. Richard Mellory, I killed for. He had, I needed his wheels to move the stuff, and he had the right amount of money I needed to move into the apartment, so.
0: But what about the testimony that you gave in court about?
1: Oh, that's just, like I was saying.
0: About the Visine and.
1: Oh, I was just doing lying biz. That was just my lying gig, trying to beat the system.
0: Really? So that was really all, none of it was true? Because in court you gave such a graphic description of what had happened with Richard Mellory.
1: Yeah, after sitting around thinking how I could drum up a story.
0: That was pretty convincing.
1: Was it?
0: Well, I thought so.
1: Oh, that's sad. Well.
0: And it's not. And it's not that you just decided that you wanted to die and you wanted to get it over and done with that you changed your story.
1: No. The reason is it's serious. There's no way, and nobody should go in that execution chamber dying on a hope for a lie, and even by the second make it out of this thing on a lie.
0: But I heard, you know, that you just couldn't stand being on death row after 12 years.
1: Nick, this is the last time I'm going to say it. You have to kill Eileen Warrens because she'll kill. again.

でも、しましょう。

is extra cost. The price is still among the very lowest on the market.

Things go better with things go better with things go better with things go better with things go better with things go better with things go better with things go better with things go better with things go better with things go better with things go better with things go better with things go better with things go better with things go better with things go better with things go better with things go better with things go better with things go better with things go better with things go better with things go better with things go better with things go better with things go better with things go better with things go better with things go better with things go better with things go better with things go better with things go better with things go better with things go better with things go better with things go better with things go better with things go better with things go better with things go better with things go better with things go better with things go better with things go better with things go better with things go better with things go better with things go better with things go better with things go better with things go better with things go better with things go better with things go better with things go better with things go better with things go better with things go better with things go better with things go better with things go better with things go better with things go better with things go better with things go better with things go better with things go better with things go better with things go better with things go better with things go better with things go better with things go better with things go better with things go better with things go better with things go better with things go better with things go better with things go better with things go better with things go better with things go better with things go better with things go better with things go better with things go better with things go better with things go better with things go better with things go better with things go better with things

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Just

0: see the corn street, when I see you walking down the street, I see you walking by when on the corner. I say, stop, yo, when you going in the store. I say, wait a second, cause you just getting a snack. I say, stop, yo.
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of the everyday grind. 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

0: 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This is only a test. For the next 60 seconds, this station will conduct a test of the emergency action notification system. This is only a test. This is only a test. This is only a test. This is only a test. This is only a test.
1: This is only a test. This is only a test.

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This concludes this test of the Emergency Action Notification System. This is only a test. Only a test. Only a test.

0: B. As in English. O, A, U, E, A, U are pronounced like
1: O.
0: H is quite mute.

The nasal sounds A M A N E M E N U N O I N are equally difficult to pronounce, and these ought to be heard and imitated from a Frenchman. E M.

0: U is the most difficult letter to pronounce, for there is no corresponding sound in the English language. It sounds like the German U umlaut, like U, and it ought to be carefully imitated from a Frenchman.
1: U.